position. Show me where the ammunition is. Oh, am I talking too loud? Sometimes I get overexcited. Shoot off at the mouth. I never had a group of friends before. I promise that I'll make y'all proud.

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And no, it wasn't something that I personally knew, but they taught me all about it in my Temple Sunday school, and I guess it kind of left me with some hang-ups and taboos. How can we wear the mantle of the martyred ghetto Jews? We turned our backs on everything that brought our people through. Did it really work to try to make a new Hebrew? With the enemies we slew, the hatred grew and grew.

So when they ask you for your papers and you don't know what to do, remember in this moment what you're carrying with you. Because the day will come when all your papers are refused, and then you'll find yourself in exile too. You're living in a land and time that aren't made for you. You're refugees from wars between religious points of view. And you schlep around like shackles all the roots from which you grew. So I

And forgive the self-indulgence that I spew. See, I just wrote this fucking thing where every sentence rhymes with Jew.